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1: Akron, Canton, Youngstown weather at the Summit.
0: For tonight, a chance of some late night showers, low 63. We'll see about 77 on Wednesday and about 80 on Thursday. In Athens, about 63 tonight, chance of rain tomorrow, and 81 for a high. Thursday, showers likely at a high of 80. With your Summit FM forecast, I'm Brad Savage.
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from 2006. That was Amy Winehouse and the title track from Back to Black. Before that, Eugene McDaniels with Cherry Stone from the 1970 album Outlaw. Had a group called The Counts on the Westbound label, 1971, and Rhythm Changes. Began with Warlock from 1973 and Thrills of Love. Good evening, one and all. You are tuned into the Summit FM. Name of this program is Positively Soul Street. I am your host, Dave Swanson, digging through, playing all sorts of soul, funk, reggae, whatever feels right, mixing in. Right now, 1961, a group called Carl Lester and the Showstoppers. 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

0: Grisella Oliphant. That's right, Grisella Oliphant. From 1965. And Get Out of My Life, Woman. Before that, the TSU Tornadoes. With a modest hit of theirs from 1968, Getting the Corners. The Francettes from 1964 did Late in the Evening. Big Boss Man out of the United Kingdom from one of their handful of albums, and that one from 2005, a song called Fever Special. Started that set out with Carl Lester and the Showstoppers and When You See Me Hurt. 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
0: As we jump back into it, Songs in the Key of Life, 1976. This is, of course, Stevie Wonder.

1967 right there. A song called Sounds and Pressure from Hopeton Lewis. Before that, from 1968, a group called Fuji and Mary Don't Take Me on No Bad Trip. Began that set with Stevie Wonder and I Wish. You're listening to Positively Soul Street here on the Summit FM. A few more songs for you this evening. Starting out from 1962, Hank Blackman and the Killers. This is Itchy Coo.

Sharon Jones and the Dap Kings right there from 2010. And Give Me a Reason. Before that, Hank Blackman and the Killers. And Itchy Koo. That will just about finish off the show for this evening. Thank you all for tuning in. Hope you enjoyed it, and we'll meet you here next time.

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Pure and hard. 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
1: For tonight, a chance of some late night showers, low 63. We'll see about 77 on Wednesday and about 80 on Thursday. In Athens, about 63 tonight, chance of rain tomorrow, and 81 for a high. Thursday, showers likely at a high of 80. With your Summit FM forecast, I'm Brad Savage.
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3: Historians love to investigate causes and effects. It's possible for a teeny tiny, seemingly inconsequential thing to set off a cascading series of events. And before you know it, the universe has changed forever. Let me give you an example. A bunch of inept anarchists in Sarajevo were out to make a statement about the liberation of Bosnia and Herzegovina under the occupation of the Austro-Hungarian Empire. When the Archduke Franz Ferdinand visited Sarajevo on June 28, 1914, two guys were set to toss a bomb at his six-vehicle motorcade, but they chickened out. But then a guy named Nedeljko Karmanović threw a second bomb, but it bounced off the back of one of the cars. Seeing what happened, the Archduke, his wife, and the governor sped off, although the governor suggested that they take a slightly different route. The driver of the car, Leopold Lojka, got confused, and he turned right instead of left onto a very narrow street. When he tried to back up, the car stalled. And it stalled right in front of another member of the anarchist group named Gavriil Princip. Up until that second, he'd been discouraged that the assassination plot had failed and had allegedly slinked off to Schiller's Delicatessen to get a sandwich and to sulk about the afternoon's failures. The sandwich story is not true, by the way, but it does make for a good story. Anyway, Princip's target was sitting directly in front of him, and he was trapped. So, Princip pulled out his pistol and fired two shots. One hit the Archduke's wife, killing her instantly. The other hit Ferdinand in the jugular, and he died within half an hour. This created a series of crises involving a web of alliances across Europe. And within a few months, the Great War had begun, resulting in the deaths of 20 million people and injuring 21 million more. That led to the Treaty of Versailles, the humiliation of Germany, the rise of Adolf Hitler, the carnage of World War II, the spread of communism, the arms race, the Cold War, and the world order as we know it today. If Leopold, the driver, hadn't hung a right instead of a left, or if you like the myth of Princip going for a sandwich, and that triggering everything, how would the 20th century have been different? Okay, so why am I bringing this up? Because there are ways that we can make connections like this in the world of rock. Let me show you.
0: 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Analyzing the history of the music we play every day. 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

From 1992, the British electronic hip-hop group Stereo MCs with Connected. And yes, we're going to do it again. This is another episode in an occasional series I call Connections, which is all about pulling on the threads of history to see why the things we have today, things that we take for granted, actually exist. Hello again, I'm Alan Cross. History rarely moves, if ever, in a straight line. And when it zigs and zags, events create little eddies of turbulence that affect the course of things. Meanwhile, other seemingly unrelated things somehow get swept up in the current of time, creating more zigs and zags as these eddies grow bigger and larger and spread. They may eventually straighten out, or they may come together and amplify each other, throwing everything into a new direction. This program is all about rock-related connections that have probably never, ever crossed your mind. But that's how history works. I think it's fascinating. For example, I can link Dave Grohl to the collapse of a copper mining company in 1907. Watch. Late in 1907, two no-name stock speculators in New York City tried to corner the stock of the United Copper Company. They failed and their scheme collapsed. The banks that had underwritten everything experienced a run as depositors tried to get their money out. Over the next few weeks, things got worse as regulators and other banks tried to contain the problem. By the end of October 1907, there was a full-fledged financial crisis. It then spread across the country. And this has gone down in history as the Panic of 1907. The only thing that stopped a full-scale depression from happening was a cash injection by J.P. Morgan, one of the richest men in the world. And the story is he locked a bunch of bankers in a room until they agreed to take his bailout. Still, although the problem was solved, the damage was done. Industrial production dropped, imports dropped by 26%, unemployment skyrocketed, and there were many, many bankruptcies that ruined many, many lives. Okay, back up. At the dawn of the 20th century, one of the most popular forms of music was the kind made by marching bands.

people with symbols and other things that needed hitting, and they all needed to be paid. But after the panic of 1907 and the economic downturn that followed, things got a little dire for marching bands. What if you could find a way for one person to play multiple drums and cymbals at the same time? One solution was to create harnesses so that a single drummer could walk around and play multiple drums. But if you're walking, you can only play with your two hands. Meanwhile, in New Orleans and a few other centers, a new style of music called jazz was on the rise. Some styles of jazz incorporated marching-type rhythms and percussion, except that the performers weren't really marching anywhere. They stayed in one place. The expense of maintaining a percussion section in a marching band or in a regular band and the need to have complex rhythms played by as few people as possible sped up the consolidation of many drums into one compact setup. Percussionists had been experimenting with this idea as far back as the 1860s, largely without any kind of success. But in 1909, 2 years after the panic of 1907, William and Theobald Ludwig invented the first commercially successful bass drum pedal. With some practice, rhythms could be beat out using two hands and one or even 2 feet, snare, bass drum, tom-tom, cymbals. And these setups, which became more and more popular, which were also called contraptions or trap sets, by the way, evolved very quickly. In about 1926, Barney Wahlberg, an employee of a drum company called Wahlberg and Auge, introduced the hi-hat, which could replicate the sound of a marching band person clashing two cymbals together. The evolution of drum kits and drumming styles hasn't stopped since. Now, we probably would have got here anyway, but it's interesting to postulate that had it not been for the financial crunch of 1907, the need to shrink orchestras because of the resulting financial pressures, and the rise of jazz, rock drumming today might be very different than it is. Which brings us to Dave Grohl.

here's another historical thread that we should tug. The need to gas up your car as cheaply as possible unintentionally turned substandard singers into superstars. And this story also connects Cher to Tool. Here we go. We begin with Dr. Andy Hildebrand. He was a geophysical engineer and mathematician who worked for Exxon, one of the largest oil companies in the world. Exxon was always looking for new oil fields to explore, but oil lives far underground, and it's often tough to find. Dr. Andy figured out a way to use seismic waves to map sites that potentially had oil deposits. He came up with some auto-correction algorithms to interpret the data generated by sonar. This was called reflection seismology, and lo, a lot of oil was found for Exxon. By 1989, though, Andy had had it with the energy sector. What he really wanted to do was, wait for it, be a musician. He quit Exxon and enrolled in the music program at Rice University to build on his abilities as a flautist. He'd been playing the flute in studio sessions since he was 16. But Hildebrand was soon annoyed. He didn't like the way instruments, including and especially the flute, he didn't like how they sounded when they were digitized. To his ears, they sounded unnatural and harsh. This resulted in him creating an algorithm that looped string samples in a smooth and seamless way. And this tech came from the same digital processing stuff that he developed to find new oil fields for Exxon. In 1990, he founded a company called Jupiter Systems and set out to sell studios, musicians, and synth companies this sample and loop software. And a lot of them, Roland, Korg, and a bunch of others, incorporated this software into their keyboard systems. Jupiter Systems did well and eventually changed its name to Antares Sound Technologies. In 1995, Hildebrand was at the National Association of Music Manufacturers Convention, a place where makers of music gear display their newest and greatest stuff. At lunch one day, he asked a group of friends, "What needs to be invented?" And someone, apparently a female acquaintance, shouted out, "A machine to make me sing in tune." That got him thinking. Could I use the math developed for reflection seismology to audio? Well, it turns out he could. Hildebrand and the people at Antares figured out a way to detect and correct discrepancies in pitch. So if a singer was slightly off key, no problem. The program could fix that. In 1997, you know where this is going, Hildebrand's new invention, which he now called AutoTune, debuted at the same National Association of Music Manufacturers convention. Natural, undetectable pitch correction? Amazing! It was an immediate sensation. But no one talked about it. AutoTune became this secret weapon used by recording studios as a last resort to clean up a performance by a singer who could not consistently stay in key. Meanwhile, Cher, yes, her, was having a personal crisis. She'd spent much of the 80s and 90s on an acting career. Her musical career had seen plenty of ups and downs and was quite down towards the end of the 1990s. Could she pull off a fourth musical comeback? She was also very jealous of Madonna, especially of the success she'd had with the song Ray of Light in early 1998. "Fine," said her record company. "If you want to have a comeback, you're going to need to make a dance record." A ton of producers and writers were called in. Demos were solicited. One track that circulated among executives had a great chorus, but really not much else. That's when producer Mark Taylor started fiddling around with some of the gear at a studio in West London called Dreamhouse. And it had the Antares AutoTune hardware and software just like everywhere else. But, thought Mark, what if you turned up all the settings to 11? Instead of subtle, inaudible adjustments to the pitch of the singer, the corrections would be unnaturally fast, moving them from pitch to pitch without the normal human slide between them. Warner heard this and hated the effect. But Cher loved it, and it stayed. The resulting song, Believe, became this massive worldwide hit. So whatever Taylor did to the vocal quickly became known as the Cher effect.

The effect is technically known as pitch quantization. Each note is pegged to an exact pitch. Any fluctuations are stripped away. And it sounds like the singer is instantly jumping from note to note. It sounds synthetic, but kind of sort of human. Singers, producers, songwriters, studio owners, they all love the auto-tune on steroid approach, as demonstrated by Cher. And from 1998 on, auto-tune has become ingrained in all of popular music. Not only has singing become unnaturally perfect, but performers like T-Pain, Kanye, Future, Chief Keef, and Lil Wayne have made extreme auto-tuning part of their sound. For better or worse, auto-tune, born from technology to keep your car on the road, has changed music forever. Even Tool couldn't resist. Listen to Maynard James Keenan's voice in The Pot. Producer Sylvia Massey brought in a little bit of auto-tune to make him sound a little more menacing.

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1: 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Vocalist Tony Desserre joins the Cleveland Orchestra in paying homage to Cole Porter and songs like I Get a Kick Out of You and Night and Day, showcasing Porter's melodies and wordplay in symphonic arrangements that encapsulate the wit, the romance, and the swing of the mid-20th century golden age of songwriting. For tickets and more information on the Blossom Music Festival season, ClevelandOrchestra.com.
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0: This is another episode in a series I call Connections, a title that's a blatant ripoff of the excellent BBC series of the same name hosted by the brilliant James Burke. He found fascinating ways to prove that the universe is connected together in unexpected and diverse ways. This is a pretty hard program to do because not only does it require a wide reading of history, it also takes imagination and analysis to see how things fit together. I hope I'm doing okay. Let's keep going and you can tell me. Next connection story. President Joe Biden helped invent modern emo. Let's sort through that hypothesis. In the 1970s, Joe Biden was running for the U.S. Senate and had managed to inspire a lot of young people to work on his campaign. Among those volunteering was a future attorney named Pete and a high school admission counselor named Dale. Both had family connections to politics, so a little activism was quite natural for them. Pete and Dale hit it off. They fell in love, they got engaged, and got married. In fact, Joe came to their wedding. And on June 5th, 1979, little Pete Lewis Kingston Wentz III was born in Willamette, Illinois. Little Pete loved sports, soccer especially. But somewhere along the line, he discovered music and decided that was what he wanted to do. Long story short, by 2001, Pete was a founding member of a punky band called Fall Out Boy. 2 years later, they were blowing up and had become a fixture on the modern emo scene of the early 2000s. And the more they played and the more music they released, the more important they became to the emo community. The first album went gold, the second triple platinum, and the third, another 5 million sold. By the time we get to 2008, Joe Biden is Barack Obama's vice president, and Fall Out Boy is one of the most influential and inspirational groups of the modern emo scene. If you look at the careers and music of Panic at the Disco, Gym Class Heroes, Machine Gun Kelly, All American Rejects, All Time Low, and the Jonas Brothers, their sounds have roots in or is related to Fall Out Boy. And you can even make an extreme argument that Fall Out Boy had an effect on nudging Taylor Swift away from being a country singer to a pop star. We can discuss that another time. But the bottom line is that Joe Biden brought together two idealistic Democratic kids who came, who fell in love, had a son, and he helped give us modern emo. How's that for a weird set of connections?

President Joe Biden, the godfather of modern emo, if you look at things exactly in the right way. For centuries, physicians had no idea what was going on inside the human body. For religious reasons, it was forbidden to cut into a corpse to find out what made things work. Except for the Egyptians, that is, who got pretty good at making mummies when one of their rulers died. The Greeks and the Romans messed around a little bit, but they really didn't do too much in the way of surveying what exactly was inside the human body. Physicians and scientists wouldn't get to that until the mid-1500s. Still, to see what was going on required cutting through skin and flesh. Not ideal. It took until 1896 for things to change when the then-mysterious X-rays, discovered by William Rentgen a year earlier, was there a way for a non-invasive way of looking below the skin and inside the body. This gave birth to the field of radiography. But X-rays are radiation, and beyond a certain level, radiation's bad for you. Could something other than X-rays be used? Godfrey Hounsfield was a researcher at a British company called Electrical and Musical Industries. Hounsfield did some great work developing things with radar, guided weaponry, and other technology that helped Britain win the war. But that part of the company, the one that dealt mostly with weapons-grade stuff, was sold off in 1962. Hounsfield, though, was considered to be such a valuable person that Electrical and Musical Industries kept him on as an independent researcher. Take a vacation, his boss said, and then you can come back fresh and we'll figure out what to do with you. All the time he was away, Hounsfield thought about how he could reconstruct a box as a 3D image. Hounsfield believed that the best way was to imagine the box as a series of super thin slices. This took a lot of computing power and a lot of expensive research, but his bosses let him keep working. Finally, the device was ready. It was called a computerized tomography, or CT scanner. It was first used to locate a brain tumor in a woman in 1971. A prototype was installed in a British hospital in 1972. The first North American scanner appeared in the U.S. in 1973. And now, CT scanners are indispensable diagnostic tools. For example, I suffer from recurrent kidney stones, and I get CT scans to locate them because they provide much better images than ultrasounds and are far, far more effective than plain X-rays. Okay, so what does any of this have to do with music? Remember that Godfrey Hounsfield worked for Electrical and Musical Instruments, or EMI for short. He started on his CT technology in 1962, at almost the exact same time as the Beatles signed to EMI's record label. The huge amounts of money generated by the Beatles through the 1960s enabled the Industrial Research Division of EMI to fund Hounsfield's work. Bottom line, we can all get a CT scan today because of the Beatles.

0: two more weird connection stories. I can take you from the development of the atomic bomb to a drug-fueled rave in a Scottish field in just a few easy steps. Watch out.
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0: In this program, we're connecting some dots that at first glance don't seem like they can be connected. But you would be wrong. Let's continue. Tom was born in Manhattan in 1925. His family was very musical. Mom was an opera singer and dad was a concertmaster, so it made sense for Tom to study music as well. But he also had a thing for physics. In 1943, at the age of 18, he was drafted into the Army. He worked on some super-secret physics-related projects at Columbia University. He ended up contributing to the Manhattan Project, which ultimately saw the U.S. develop the atomic bomb, which, of course, was used to force Japan's surrender in 1945. Along the way, Tom acquired a degree in nuclear physics, but because he couldn't talk about what he'd been doing, no university would recognize it. In fact, what he'd learned during the war was far, far, far more sophisticated than anything any university at the time could teach him. Discouraged that his academic career had hit a wall, he fell back on his music training, taking a job at a recording studio that specialized in classical music. Meanwhile, a Turkish immigrant named Ahmet had a toothache and went to see his family dentist, Dr. Vadi Sabit. "What are you up to these days?" asked the dentist. "The record business. It's booming after the war." "Really?" asked Dr. Sabit. "That sounds like fun." "It is," replied Ahmet. "And you could be a part of it. Hey, you want to invest $10,000 in my new record label?" The dentist thought about it and did. And in October 1947, Ahmet Erdogan and his brother founded Atlantic Records, a label devoted to bringing rhythm and blues to the people. Tom heard about the new label and applied for a job, which he got. He convinced Atlantic to buy and install an 8-track recorder, making the label one of the very first companies to make that step up. He was also a big proponent of stereo recordings, something that was brand new. He also redesigned recording consoles into the common form that we see today. Over the decades, Tom became a much in-demand producer for not only Atlantic's big roster of R&B acts, but also for a bunch of rock and roll acts. And the longer he worked, the more work he got. Eric Clapton, Lynyrd Skynyrd, Rod Stewart, Cream, Chicago, Allman Brothers, Meatloaf, The Eagles, Otis Redding, Aretha Franklin, and dozens more. And here's where we start the rave. In 1993, Primal Scream was looking for a new raw sound to take them beyond that dancey acid house stuff that they had been doing. They asked for and got the famous Tom Dowd to produce what would become their Give Out But Don't Give In album. As you listen to this song, think about how it would have not existed in this form had it not been for a U.S. Department of Energy physicist who helped build the atomic bomb in the 1940s.

0: I have one more set of connections I want to make, and we're going to go from roller skates to yelling at your computer because Ticketmaster says the show you really, really want to see is already sold out. Leo Seltzer loved show business. He started with a chain of struggling movie theaters in Oregon in the late 1920s. During the Depression, he capitalized on the craze for dance-a-thons, where people cruelly forced themselves to dance for days or even weeks on end until there was only one couple left. And then, in 1933, he moved to Chicago to book events at a local venue. In early 1935, Leo read that 93% of Americans loved roller skating. He started thinking about that. Could roller skating be turned into some kind of sport that people would pay to watch? By July 14, 1935, he had it. He trademarked the name Roller Derby. Less than a month later, the first ever roller derby event was held at the Chicago Coliseum, and things were fine for a few months before public interest waned. In the 1950s, Leo's son Jerry took over. He moved the whole roller derby operation to the West Coast, added a bunch of teams, and got a TV contract. That was a big, big hit. And for a while, roller derby rivaled professional wrestling. Because Jerry owned the roller derby league and all the teams, he had control over everything. And that meant everything was his responsibility. That included managing ticket sales for these teams who were touring all across the country. Logistically, that was a nightmare. And if he didn't figure it out, the league would fold. Jerry's advantage was that as the head of the roller derby league, he was its only promoter. He knew about selling tickets. Jerry found his answer in computerized ticketing. He already owned a ticket-selling company called Bass, and back then, Bass stood for Bay Area Seating Systems. Jerry needed to control and monitor ticket sales in multiple venues in multiple markets at the same time. Bass would flip things upside down. Instead of dictating things from the computer side, Seltzer was able to show his coder what he needed from the side of the ticket buyer. It was a successful approach that changed the future of computerized ticket sales. New code was written in less than 6 weeks, and the company was up and running. And yeah, there is the possibility that the source code was kind of sort of stolen from another company called Selectaseat, but that's another story. Bass outlets started putting terminals in places like record stores and stereo shops in December 1974. And after a tentative start and a lawsuit over that stolen code, Bass continued to operate, picking up clients across the continent. That included Bill Graham, one of the most important and powerful promoters of concerts in America. Bass and its technology got bigger and bigger. It changed its name to Best Available Seating Service. It went international, and its competitors were scared. One guy, Albert Leffler, who ran a small ticketing company called Computer Ticket Service, realized he needed to do something, otherwise the roller derby guy would put him out of business. So he hired some coders and changed the name of Computer Ticket Service to Master Tickets, which had been suggested by his wife, who used to take their clothes to a place in El Paso, Texas called Master Dry Cleaners. But then Leffler had an idea. "Let's flip that," he said. "We won't call the new company Master Tickets. We will call it Ticketmaster." Long story short is that Ticketmaster grew and grew, swallowing up competitors regionally, nationally, and then internationally. It's now a division of Live Nation, the world's biggest concert promoter. And the last time I counted, Ticketmaster is responsible for selling over 500 million tickets to tens of thousands of events every year. Not bad for a company that was born, at least partially, out of roller derby. So this gives me an excuse to play a vintage radio commercial for a concert.
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1: 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This is The Summit. Alan Cross is a respected Canadian DJ, radio programmer, blogger, and music fanatic. 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
4: 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So I'll tell you what, I'm going to keep reading and making notes. Meanwhile, if you have any notions of these kinds of connections, drop me a line through alan@alancross.ca, and I'll make a list of things to explore for the next episode in this series. 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And it's just like it sounds. Music meets true crime. 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I'm Alan Cross.
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That almost dreamlike experience with the anticipation of dropping the needle on new vinyl, of unwrapping a fresh disc, or of hitting play on a new download. 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As purveyors of new music, we know exactly how you feel. 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

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You've made a great choice to tune in and join me for a musical adventure at the Summit FM. I'm your host, Rebecca, and that was Stephen Wilson Jr. with new music. And he was joined by Miranda Lambert on that song, Hardwired. We had Paul Simon to start us off with Mother and Child Reunion. Well, the Summit is supported by our members, and we love our members and we love thanking them on the air. So I'm going to take a moment to thank our member of the day. It's Randy Blake of Akron. Thank you so much, Randy, for all you do to keep this station strong. And you can follow in Randy's footsteps by going to our website, thesummit.fm, and find out about how you can become a member today. This hour, I've got music from Paramore coming up, The Kinks, and the latest from Jack White. Here's Olivia Dean and Nice to Each Other on the Summit FM.

Local, independent, all music, public radio. This is the Summit FM. And that was Noah Kahan with his song Doors off his hit record, The Great Divide. We had the Cincinnati band Afghan Whigs with Gentlemen before that, taking us back to the mid-90s. And Olivia Dean started us off, and she is a Grammy winner for Best New Artist, and we heard Nice to each other. I'm Rebecca, your host, and let's see, for our Tuesday evening together, I've got some Bob Dylan on the way, as well as some St. Paul and the Broken Bones getting ready for their show at the Globe Iron in September. Here is Eli Paperboy Reed, and he's got a fun retro sound and new music, in fact, from this artist. This is a duet that he is singing with Zaniya Harris, and it's called Love You More. Eli Paperboy Reed on Summit FM.

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That was Bob Dylan, of course, with a trip back to 1973, Knocking on Heaven's Door. 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

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At Youngstown State University, we are Youngstown Proud. 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

Neighbors! Never have nothing to-

the premier guitar hero of our generation. That is Jack White with his latest Neighborhood Blues off of Frozen Charlotte, his seventh solo album. We had Paramore before that with Hard Times. 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I'm Rebecca, and here is the Kinks. This is Where Have All the Good Times Gone on the Summit FM.

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The Summit is your place for music discovery, and that is a new one from a very influential Canadian collective called Broken Social Scene. And that was Only the Good I Keep. They're back with their first album in 10 years called Remember the Humans. We had The Police before that with Born in the 50s, and Sting of The Police, of course, is coming to EJ Thomas for two nights on November 1st and 2nd. We had St. Paul and the Broken Bones before that with Fall Moon. And they've got a show in the flats of Cleveland at the Globe Iron on September 23rd. That's coming up. And we started off with The Kinks and a classic from the mid-60s, Where Have All the Good Times Gone? Well, it's always a good time here, musically speaking, at the Summit FM. And thanks for your support and for your listening. I've got music next hour from the Rolling Stones and Joss Stone, no relation, I'm sure. New music from Monrovia and the Warren Treaty. I've got The Who and some Cranberries. Here's Howard Jones and Things Can Only Get Better on the Summit FM.

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Adele, The Beatles, and Elton John didn't come out of the womb with platinum albums. Stevie Wonder, Jay-Z, and U2 weren't born with Grammys. All of them, at some point, were new artists. We take great pride in doing a deep dive into finding new performers, both nationally and locally, and giving them exposure for you. Here's another one, now, on The Summit.

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Rebecca here, and that was Monrovia, the artist who takes his name from the capital of Liberia, where he was born. And now he's a staple in Americana music because he's lived here with his family for quite a while. That was Field Song, the latest from Monrovia here on Summit FM. We had The Cure before that with Six Different Ways. This hour, I've got music from U2, Imagine Dragons, and The Who. Here's Billy Strings with Gild the Lily on the Summit FM.

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Hi, I'm Rebecca, your host. And that was the Rolling Stones with In the Stars off their latest album, Foreign Tongues. Rolling Stones just keep on rocking. We had Joss Stone before that with Right to Be Wrong from 2004, right? And Billy Strings before that with Gild the Lily off the album Highway Prayers. Well, let's see. I've got music for you now from the mandolinist who plays for Billy Strings. So it's kind of fun. Jared Walker has done a solo album called Nighthawk. This is Uptown Johnny Getaway. 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

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This is Summit FM. And that was U2 with Beautiful Day. Here's Imagine Dragons off the Ralph Breaks the Internet movie soundtrack, the sequel to Wreck-It Ralph. 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

hitting the track, and keeping an eye on the jammer. At About with Little Steel Roller Derby, we are Youngstown Proud on the Summit.

the headliners of the recent Summerfest at the Celestia Theater in downtown Wadsworth. That was The War and Treaty with their latest You Can't Hurt Me Anymore off the album The Story of Michael and Tanya. It was so good to see them in the area playing a great show full of, Summit members. I saw so many of you at that show. We had Imagine Dragons before that with Zero. Stay tuned. I've still got some Brandi Carlile on the way, the Cranberries, and the latest from Kurt Vile. This is The Who, taking us back to 1968. Magic Bus on the side.

Hi, I'm Alan Cross, host of The Ongoing History of New Music. 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
1: That's the mantra of the new artist, the writer, singer, producer, or band that wants to be heard, to be given an opportunity to be discovered. A new artist is being given their shot right now on The Summit.
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That's new music from an artist who hails from the city of brotherly love, Kurt Vile, and Chance to Bleed off his new album, Philadelphia's Been Good to Me. Cranberries before that with I Still Do, and Brandi Carlile with her song Human, where she's joined by Aaron Dessner and Justin Vernon. And we started off with a trip back to The Who and their Magic Bus, The Who on Tour. Well, it's that time for me to sign off for the evening. The music will continue for all you night owls here at the Summit FM. And don't forget, you can take the Summit with you anywhere you go, even if it's outside of our broadcast range, because we have an app for that. And all you have to do is search the Summit Radio app, and you can pair it with whatever device and listen in your car, whatever. It's a great way to share the Summit with those who maybe don't live here and they need some good music in their life. I'm going to leave you with a band from Sweden. This is from the early 2000s. Soundtrack of Our Lives is the name of the band, and the song Sister Surround. Have a great evening.

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1: 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When the truck pulls up and drops it at your front door, fresh, shiny, and gleaming. Here's a delivery. 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

We remember the movie theater, Walden Books, and Higbee's at Rolling Acres Mall. We are Akron proud on the summit.

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1: 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A new artist is being given their shot right now on The Summit.

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0: 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This is The Summit. If

somewhere in the attic, in a basement, in a Zoom call between co-writers, in front of a laptop at a coffee shop, an unproven, untested musician, writer, or producer is writing a lyric, a verse, trading licks, and finding just the right sound. New music is being created, and we're into finding it and playing it for you. Here's some of it now on The Summit.

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The Jim Chanoe Attitude for Gratitude Scholarship empowers Akron Public School seniors to pursue their dreams beyond high school. 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

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We are Akron Proud on the Summit.

place a request, make a comment, or ask about a song you heard, and see what we're up to behind the scenes. 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

I'm Alan Cross, and I've spent my career documenting the evolution of modern music. 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
1: And it's that time once again. Andrew James back with you. Coffee's on, music stacked and ready to go. Gonna start things off with David Bowie.

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Hear it, love it, support it. This is the Summit FM. New music from U2 right there. Street of Dreams off their forthcoming studio album. And David Bowie before that, starting off our time together with Ziggy Stardust. It was on this day back in 72. David, billed as Ziggy Stardust, played a pivotal sold-out concert at London's Rainbow Theatre. The theatrical show, which incorporated a variety of media, wowed critics and audiences alike, including those reportedly in attendance, Mick Jagger, Elton John, Rod Stewart, and Alice Cooper. Well, good Wednesday morning to you. Andrew James sliding back into the big chair. Coming up for you, Sarah McLachlan, new Noah Kahan. Got some David Gray and Amanda Shires, too. And I want to take a moment and say thank you to some of our members, listeners just like you, who financially support this local independent all-music public radio station. I want to say thanks to Robert and Susan from Akron, Thomas from Akron for renewing their support. Nancy and Jerome from North Canton renewed, as did Laura and Paul from Youngstown. 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If you can-

Noah Kahan on the Summit FM, his latest Doors off the album The Great Divide. Sarah McLachlan before that, Into the Fire, and Tonic started things off with one of my all-time favorites, If You Could Only See. 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Conductor Antonello Manicorda will lead the Cleveland Orchestra through Ravel's Piano Concerto in G, performed by Argentine pianist Nelson Gerner and the Mother Goose Suite, as well as Debussy's Prelude to the Afternoon of a Faun and Nocturnes. For tickets and more information on the Blossom Music Festival season, clevelandorchestra.com. Andrew James with you, Amanda Shire's on the way, Blues Traveler, the new one from The War and Treaty, and here's David Gray on the Summit FM.

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1: Cloudy and breezy today with a chance of showers and thunderstorms this afternoon. Today's high near 80 degrees. Tonight, cloudy skies, chance of showers and thunderstorms, low around 60. Tomorrow, sunny with a high near 79. In Athens, areas of fog this morning. Otherwise, today, increasing clouds with a high near 80. Tonight in Athens, cloudy with showers and thunderstorms, likely low around 64. And in Athens tomorrow, cloudy with showers and thunderstorms and a high near 78. With this look at your Summit FM forecast, I'm Andrew James.
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New music from the Warren Treaty here on the Summit FM. You Can't Hurt Me Anymore off the album The Story of Michael and Tanya. Blues Traveler before that with Runaround had Amanda Shires in there with Peace of Mind, and David Gray started us off with Fugitive. 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ADMBoard.org. Andrew James kicking back in the big chair on this Wednesday morning. Still to come this hour, new music for you from Stephen Wilson Jr. and Grace Potter. Here's a classic from War on the Summit FM.

0: enjoying the power of symphonic music at the Canton Symphony. 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

New music from Steven Wilson Jr. here on the Summit FM with help from country superstar Miranda Lambert. Name of that tune is Hardwired, off Steven's forthcoming album, scheduled to be out early next year. Okay Go before that with Here It Goes Again, and War started things off with Lowrider. 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Well, let's see what's coming up next hour as we head off into this Wednesday together. Got Katie Lang for you, Pop Will Eat Itself, and The Boss. New music from Angine de Poitrine and Tame Impala. Larry Elefante in a 3-3 Ohio Music Spotlight and more. So stick around. That's all coming your way next hour. In the 8 o'clock hour, going to have your first chance of the day to win tickets to see Jesse Wells in a Summit Presents show. That's going to be at the Agora in Cleveland on Sunday, October 18th. Tickets courtesy of AEG, so be listening for the cue to call in and win. Getting us up to the top of the hour, J.J. Gray and Mofro on the Summit FM.

We remember the movie theater, Walden Books, and Higbee's at Rolling Acres Mall. We are Akron proud on the summit. When

0: Akron, Canton, Youngstown weather at the Summit.
1: Cloudy and breezy today with a chance of showers and thunderstorms this afternoon. Today's high near 80 degrees. Tonight, cloudy skies, chance of showers and thunderstorms, low around 60. Tomorrow, sunny with a high near 79. In Athens, areas of fog this morning. Otherwise, today, increasing clouds with a high near 80. Tonight in Athens, cloudy with showers and thunderstorms, likely low around 64. And in Athens tomorrow, cloudy with showers and thunderstorms and a high near 78. With this look at your Summit FM forecast, I'm Andrew James.
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1: And it's time to get into another hour of commercial-free music on your Wednesday morning. Got the latest from Angine de Poitrine on the way for you. Pop Will Eat Itself and Bruce Springsteen. And here's KD Lang on The Summit FM.

Nothing beats new. When the truck pulls up and drops it at your front door, fresh, shiny, and gleaming. 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So let's unwrap some new music right now on The Summit.

on Jean de Poitrine here on the Summit FM, their latest Sarnese off the Volume 2 album. K.D. Lang before that with Constant Craving. She's one of those phone book artists for me. I could listen to her sing the phone book and just be absolutely content. She's got such a great voice. Another great voice, Grace Potter in there with Love Me Not off her new one Trespasser, which comes out on Friday. And J.J. Gray and Mofro started things off with Orange Blossoms. Andrew James getting up and moving on this Wednesday. Got The Boss coming up for you. The new one from Tame Impala, Larry Elefante in a local music spotlight too. 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For more information, akronfcc.org. 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

New music from Tame Impala here on the Summit FM. Loser song appears on their Deadbeat album. It's also part of the Spider-Man Brand New Day soundtrack. The Boss, Bruce Springsteen before that with Cover Me, and Pop Will Eat Itself started us off with X, Y, and Z. Support for the Summit FM provided by the Cuyahoga Valley Scenic Railroad. 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Andrew James with you. Got Vance Joy on the way. The Cars, the new one from Brandi Carlile. And here's a local music spotlight shining down on Larry Elefante. Their tune, One Foot in the Mud, on the Summit FM.

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1: Cloudy and breezy today with a chance of showers and thunderstorms this afternoon. Today's high near 80 degrees. Tonight, cloudy skies, chance of showers and thunderstorms, low around 60. Tomorrow, sunny with a high near 79. In Athens, areas of fog this morning. Otherwise, today, increasing clouds with a high near 80. Tonight in Athens, cloudy with showers and thunderstorms, likely low around 64. And in Athens tomorrow, cloudy with showers and thunderstorms and a high near 78. With this look at your Summit FM forecast, I'm Andrew James.
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Hear it, love it, support it. This is the Summit FM. Brandi Carlile right there. Church and State, latest track off her album Returning to Myself. The Cars before that with Just What I Needed, had Vance Joy in there with Fascination in the Dark, and Larry Elefante started things off in a local music spotlight with their tune, One Foot in the Mud. 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John Batiste makes his Cleveland Orchestra debut along with conductor Jonathan Taylor Rush, performing a mix of originals and classics with songs from his albums Big Money and We Are, along with his interpretations of standards like What a Wonderful World and Georgia on My Mind. For tickets and more information on the Blossom Music Festival season, ClevelandOrchestra.com. Andrew James sending you off to whatever you might be up to on this Wednesday. Still to come this hour, new music from Need to Breathe and Phoebe Bridgers. And here's Death Cab for Cutie on the Summit FM.

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Need to Breathe on the Summit FM. Their latest Say It Now off the album The Long Surrender. They will be at Jacob's Pavilion coming up on Friday the 28th. Bob Mould before that with See a Little Light. Bob and his band Sugar on the road. They've got new music out. They'll be at the Agora in Cleveland October 9th. And Death Cab for Cutie started things off with I Will Possess Your Heart. 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Well, let's see what's coming up next hour as we get into the Wednesday work day. Got Foo Fighters for you, Aztec Camera and Sting, new music from Tom Odell, the Revivalists, Eli Paperboy Reed, and your first chance of the day to win tickets to see Jesse Wells in a Summit Presents show at the Agora, Sunday, October 18th. Tickets courtesy of AEG, so be listening for the cue to call in and win. Wrapping up the 7 o'clock hour, birthday girl Regine Chassaigne and her band, Arcade Fire, on the Summit FM.

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1: Mix of sun and clouds and breezy today with a chance of showers, possible thunderstorms this afternoon. Today's high near 80 degrees. Tonight, cloudy with a chance of showers and thunderstorms, low around 60. Tomorrow, chance of showers in the morning giving way to sunny skies with a high near 80. In Athens today, increasing clouds, high near 80 degrees. Tonight in Athens, cloudy skies, chance of showers and thunderstorms, low around 64. And in Athens tomorrow, cloudy with a chance of showers and thunderstorms and a high near 78. With this look at your Summit FM forecast, I'm Andrew James.
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1: And it's time to get the Wednesday workday underway. Got the new one from Tom O'Dell and the Lumineers coming up for you. Aztec Camera and Sting. And here's Foo Fighters on The Summit FM.

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New music from Tom Odell and the Lumineers on the Summit FM. Can Old Lovers Just Be Friends, the name of that one. Foo Fighters before that with Learn to Fly, had Phoebe Bridgers in there with her new and Lost Boys off the Lost Weekend album. And Arcade Fire started things off with Keep the Car Running. Happy birthday once again to Régine Chassaigne of Arcade Fire, born this day, 1976. Andrew James getting you settled into the Wednesday work day. Got Sting coming up for you. New music from The Revivalists and Eli Paperboy Reed. Plus your first chance of the day to win tickets to see Jesse Wells in a Summit Presents show. That's going to be at the Agora in Cleveland Sunday, October 18th. Tickets are courtesy of AEG, so be listening for the cue to call in and win. 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

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Andrew James with you. Got Wet Leg on the way for you, Jewel, and the new one from The Strokes. Plus, first chance of the day to win tickets to see Jesse Wells in a Summit Presents show. That's going to be at the Agora in Cleveland Sunday, October 18th. Tickets are courtesy of AEG, so get ready for the cue to call in and win. Right now, got new music for you from Eli Paperboy Reed with help from Zaniah Harris. 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

the station that Simon Perkins would have listened to had radio existed and had we been on the air in 1825. The Ohio Music Experience is on the summit.

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1: Mix of sun and clouds and breezy today with a chance of showers, possible thunderstorms this afternoon. Today's high near 80 degrees. Tonight, cloudy with a chance of showers and thunderstorms, low around 60. Tomorrow, chance of showers in the morning giving way to sunny skies with a high near 80. In Athens today, increasing clouds, high near 80 degrees. Tonight in Athens, cloudy skies, chance of showers and thunderstorms, low around 64. And in Athens tomorrow, cloudy with a chance of showers and thunderstorms and a high near 78. With this look at your Summit FM forecast, I'm Andrew James.
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1: 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Caller 6 wins a pair of tickets to see Jesse Wells live at the Agora in Cleveland on Sunday, October 18th. That's caller 6 at 330-761-3099 for two tickets to see Jesse Wells at the Agora as the music continues with Jewel on the Summit FM.

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The Strokes on The Summit FM off the new album Reality Awaits. That's their latest single, Going Shopping. Jewel before that with Again and Again had Wet Leg in the mix with Mange 2. And Eli Paperboy Reed started things off with help from Zaniah Harris on the new one Love You More off the album Getting There, which comes out September 11th. 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Andrew James working along with you for a little while longer. Matt Anthony will be in at the top of the hour with more commercial-free music. In between now and then, new tracks from Devin Gilfillian and Brandon Flowers. And here's UB40 on The Summit FM.

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Devin Gilfillian here on the Summit FM. New one, Black Dog Rabbit Hole, off the album Time Will Tell. Abso Facto before that, recorded live in Studio C, March 1st, 2018. We heard Dissolve, and UB40 started things off with their reggaefied version of the Al Green classic, Here I Am. 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Well, it's time for me to slide on out for now. Got to make room for Matt Anthony coming your way next hour with more commercial-free music, including Robert DeLong, U2, and Pat McGee Band. He's got new music for you from The Stones, Meek, Lydia Lovelace in a 3-3 Ohio Music Spotlight, and more, so stick around. That's all coming your way next hour with Matt. In the 10 o'clock hour, he's going to have your next chance to win tickets to see Jesse Wells in a Summit Presents show. That's going to be at the Agora in Cleveland Sunday, October 18th. Tickets are courtesy of AEG, so stay tuned to Matt for all the great music and the next cue to call in and win. Getting me out the door, G-Love and Special Sauce. Here's Rodeo Clowns on the Summit FM. Have a great Wednesday.

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1: Mix of sun and clouds and breezy today with a chance of showers, possible thunderstorms this afternoon. Today's high near 80 degrees. Tonight, cloudy with a chance of showers and thunderstorms, low around 60. Tomorrow, chance of showers in the morning giving way to sunny skies with a high near 80. In Athens today, increasing clouds, high near 80 degrees. Tonight in Athens, cloudy skies, chance of showers and thunderstorms, low around 64. And in Athens tomorrow, cloudy with a chance of showers and thunderstorms and a high near 78. With this look at your Summit FM forecast, I'm Andrew James.
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3: Hello there. Midweek Wednesday, hump day to some and to others. It's just the middle of the week and we're making our way towards the weekend and doing everything that we can, living in the now and just enjoying things as they are, including having the Summit along to help you through the ride, right? Glad you're here. It's Matt Anthony here. Wow, that was really waxing philosophic to get us going. Let's get back to the music, huh? Baby Rose on the way. It's new from North Carolina. We have the latest from Meek and a bunch more. Let's go back to 2015 for Robert DeLong, however, and Long Way Down on the Summit.

Consider us a trusted filter to keep you on top of the best, most interesting new music. I guess you could say we're music curators. Music discovery happens here on The Summit.

the Rolling Stones, along with Robert Smith. How cool is that? From Foreign Tongues, Divine Intervention, yet another song from the latest LP from the Rolling Stones, all here on The Summit. We have a local music spotlight coming up from Lydia Lovelace, who actually grew up in Coshocton. But right now, it is U2 from Pop and Staring at the Sun on The Summit FM.

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1: 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A chance to win today. That's right, some Wednesday winning. Tickets to see Jesse Wells in a Summit Presents show. That's at the Agora in Cleveland, Sunday, October 18th. The opportunity to win coming up courtesy of AEG, so make sure your ears are peeled for that one. Right now, let's go back to 2017 for Kings of Leon. This is Reverend on The Summit.

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enormous anticipation over the big somber show in Cleveland on November 13th. That is Undressed, the new one here on The Summit. 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John Batiste makes his Cleveland Orchestra debut, along with conductor Jonathan Taylor Rush, performing a mix of originals and classics with songs from his albums We Are and Big Money, along with his interpretations of standards like Georgia on My Mind and What a Wonderful World. For tickets and more information on the Blossom Music Festival season, ClevelandOrchestra.com. Well, we have music on the way from Mike D, former Beastie Mike D. In the meantime, I promised you a local music spotlight from Lydia Loveless. 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

Hi, I'm Alan Cross, host of the Ongoing History of New Music. 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

Baby Rose there in support of the current Olivia Dean tour from North Carolina. 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More information and resources in Trumbull County, trumbullmhrb.org. It's Matt Anthony here behind all the fancy gears today. Your date of birth, the 19th of August. Well, aside from sharing it with a bunch of other people, some of those people include Ian Gillan from Deep Purple, John Deacon from Queen, and Cream drummer Ginger Baker. So some large luminaries, including you. You're a luminary. It's your birthday, so happy birthday to you, my friend. Gorillaz on the way. The latest from Jack White. The latest from Noah Kahan, and still an opportunity during the show today to win tickets to see Jesse Wells. That is a Summit Presents show at the Agora on Sunday, October 18th, coming up courtesy of AEG. I promised you, Mike D, here we go. What we got on the Summit.

0: Akron, Canton, Youngstown weather at the Summit.
1: Mix of sun and clouds and breezy today with a chance of showers, possible thunderstorms this afternoon. Today's high near 80 degrees. Tonight, cloudy with a chance of showers and thunderstorms, low around 60. Tomorrow, chance of showers in the morning giving way to sunny skies with a high near 80. In Athens today, increasing clouds, high near 80 degrees. Tonight in Athens, cloudy skies, chance of showers and thunderstorms, low around 64. And in Athens tomorrow, cloudy with a chance of showers and thunderstorms and a high near 78. With this look at your Summit FM forecast, I'm Andrew James.
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From the Great Divide LP, Noah Kahan and Doors here on the Summit, the station where it's all about the music. Collective Soul getting us going. If you're just joining in here this Wednesday morning, my name is Matt. Hi there. 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Right now, music from New York City. This is Balin and Swim, the title cut from the album that will be out towards the end of September. Balin on the Summit.

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My name is Matt, and support for the Summit FM provided by First Congregational Church of Akron, UCC, a progressive Christian community at 292 East Market Street, welcoming all seeking God's presence in their lives and extending an invitation to participate fully in church life, ministry, and leadership. For more information, akronfcc.org. Well, tomorrow for Summit Essentials, it will be the Wallflowers' Bringing Down the Horse, their second LP, in anticipation and in preparation for the big August 24th show at the Kent Stage. The Wallflowers' Bringing Down the Horse will kick it off at 7 with Andrew, and we'll play a track each and every hour until we have played their second album in its entirety, all a part of Summit Essentials right here on the Summit. Let's roll on with the aforementioned Olivia Dean and Sam Fender, their song called Rein Me In on the Summit FM.

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1: My first experience with the Summit was when my friend told me, you have to hear this artist named John Eddy. They're playing a song on the Summit called If You're Here When I Get Back. And I found the Summit and I listened and for that song to come on. And when I heard that song, I was just blown away, and then I became a favorite.
0: Are you thinking about becoming a member for the first time? 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
1: Well, the Summit is so different from local music because they don't have commercials. And also, I discover a lot of new music. I have a lot of new favorite bands. I've just been introduced recently to a band called The Trues, which I never would have known about unless I had attended a Studio C session.
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Just picturing them all on the bus, you know, in the great, almost famous film, listening to Tiny Dancer and humming and singing along to Elton John here on the Summit, the station where it's all about the music. And right now, on this Wednesday morning, it would be all about the winning. And the winning takes place right now for caller 6. 330-761-3099. Caller 6, you have a couple of tickets, two to be exact, to see Jesse Wells live at the Agora in Cleveland. That is a Sunday, October 18th show and a Summit Presents show. Caller 6, 330-761-3099. Two tickets to see Jesse Wells at the Agora as we roll on this morning with the music, and we do that with John Butler Trio. This is Better Than on the Summit.

The station that Jerome Monroe Smucker would have listened to when he founded J.M. Smucker Company in 1897 in Orrville. The Ohio Music Experience is on the summit.

Feb Inc. is the name of the tune from Engine de Poitrine, the latest from the Quebec duo here on The Summit. John Butler Trio before that. 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Presenting Cole Porter, Let's Misbehave. That is this coming Sunday at Blossom Music Center. Vocalist Tony DeSari joins the Cleveland Orchestra in paying homage to Cole Porter with songs like I Get a Kick Out of You and Night and Day, showcasing Porter's melodies and wordplay in symphonic arrangements that encapsulate the wit, romance, and swing of the mid-20th century golden age of songwriting. For tickets and more information on the Blossom Music Festival season, ClevelandOrchestra.com. Music coming up from Richard Russell, new stuff from Everything Is Recorded. We'll get to that in a bit. Right now, from the Quebec duo to the Fab Four on The Summit FM.

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For Canfield this morning, the latest from Gorillaz from their The Mountain LP in Orange County here on the Summit, the station where it's all about the music. Red Clay Strays before that with Matt here handing things over to Mr. Chad, who will be hanging out for the next couple of hours and leaning right in to the Summit lunch hour. I'm going to leave you, as promised, with Everything Is Recorded. And Beyond the Brilliant Haze, this is new, featuring Peter Gabriel as well, and IDK. Everything Is Recorded. You and I will talk on a Summit Essentials Thursday morning, tomorrow, 9 o'clock Eastern, okay? We'll see ya. Brief.

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New music discovery on the Summit FM. Love that guy. Love his music. It's just so easy to listen to and get stuck in your brain, which is the whole point, right? Michigander with his latest Freaking Out off the newly released album Over Before You Know It, his second full length put out late last month. And happy to have him back here for a Studio C session at the beginning of this month as well. His third visit here, Michigander in concert, November 17th at the Grog Shop in Cleveland Heights. And hello, good morning, welcome. Here we are on this, Wednesday? The middle of the week already. How did that happen? Hey, we want to thank some members while we have a moment. Todd and Jamie in Akron, also Rob from Decatur, listening from afar. 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Oh, by the way, concert ticket giveaways later this afternoon upcoming. It's going to be a big one, too. Your chance to win tickets to see Jesse Wells in a Summit Presents show at the Agora in Cleveland on Sunday, October 18th. Your chance to win those coming up courtesy of AEG, so be listening for that. We'll do that here throughout the afternoon. We'll also do some local music now. Love these two, a husband and wife teacher duo who I ran into at Porch Rocker over the weekend, and they say they have new music coming soon. Let's do one of their older favorites, By Light We Loom, on this one called Don't Give Up On Me on the Summit FM.

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Another great one from already becoming one of the best singer-songwriters of our moment. 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From the new album, Masks Off, that's Jesse Wells and Won't You Come Out Tonight. And again, as mentioned previously, we'll have tickets for his big concert coming up later this afternoon here on The Summit. Jesse Wells and a Summit Presents show at the Agora in Cleveland on October 18th. More chances to win, including during the Summit lunch hour coming up. 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

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You loved everything about it. Its questionable handling, its fake leather seats, a muffler that announced your arrival wherever you went. 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

Going back to 1993 for that one, Fury and the Slaughterhouse on the Summit. Remember those guys? Song called Every Generation's Got Its Own Disease. Ain't that the truth? that's actually a very fair point. I'm Chad Miller, trying not to eat any lettuce here lately, but digging this new song from grunge rock legends Dinosaur Jr. This new song they got out here is pretty good. Album coming at the end of the month titled They're Near. Here's Dinosaur Jr. and their latest Several Got Away on the Summit FM.

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Oh, man. 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Back when, I don't know, that whole culture that they're making fun of, poking fun of, was a thing in 1983. Frank Zappa, his daughter Moon Unit Zappa, with Valley Girl in there as well. Dinosaur Jr., killer new song from those fellas. Several Got Away is their latest. 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Conductor Antonello Menacorda will lead the Cleveland Orchestra through Ravel's Piano Concerto in G, performed by Argentinian pianist Nelson Gerner, and the Mother Goose Suite, as well as Debussy's Prelude to the Afternoon of a Faun and Nocturnes. For tickets and more information on the Blossom Music Festival season, ClevelandOrchestra.com. Back to it now with music from a gentleman who was just here earlier this month for a very fun Studio C session for Summit members, Matt Nathanson from back in 2008, his big hit song from then, Come On Get Higher on the Summit FM.

Music from Bethany Cosentino on The Summits with It's Fine. She, of course, the lead singer of Best Coast, who sadly probably aren't a thing anymore, but man, were they great back, what, 10 years ago? Bethany Cosentino with that debut solo album, Natural Disaster, released in 2023. A commentary on the global warming that is not getting any better in our world, sadly. I'm Chad Miller with music now from the mid-90s alt-rock era, Stone Temple Pilots and Trippin' on a Hole in a Paper Heart on The Summit FM.

It is the Summit FM. Lots of energy in that one. Grace Potter back with new music, Love Me Not, off the forthcoming album Trespasser, due out this Friday. Great sounding tune from her. Stone Temple Pilots before that from the mid-90s with Trippin' on a Hole in a Paper Heart from their third album, Tiny Music. And I'm Chad Miller with the Summit Lunch Hour on the way. We got great music to get to as you're out there taking a break from work, getting a bite to eat. We have concert tickets will be given away next hour. Your chance to win tickets to see Jesse Wells in a Summit Presents concert at the Agora in Cleveland, Sunday, October 18th. Your chance to win those coming up courtesy of AEG, so be listening for that, along with music from Camp. We got the new one from Beck, Rusted Root on the way, Death Cab for Cutie with their latest, The Pretenders, and much more ahead, all coming up at the Summit Lunch Hour. But first, music from Jack Antonoff and his band Bleachers, their latest, We Should Talk, on the Summit FM.

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1: For our Wednesday together, it'll be partly sunny and breezy today with a chance of showers and thunderstorms, a high near 80 degrees. Tonight, mostly cloudy with showers possible, low around 61. Tomorrow, mostly cloudy with possible morning showers, then gradually becoming sunny with a high near 79 degrees. Today in Athens, partly sunny and breezy with a high near 80. And tonight in Athens, mostly cloudy with a chance of showers through the overnight, low around 64 degrees. 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
1: I know what you're thinking. You must be hungry by now. It's lunchtime, 12 o'clock noon. Go grab something to eat. Chad Miller here with you, and the Summit Lunch Hour about to get underway with great music to soundtrack that hour-long break from work for you. Don't forget, we have concert tickets we're giving away upcoming. A chance to win tickets to see Jesse Wells in a Summit Presents show at the Agora in Cleveland on Sunday, October 18th. Your chance to win those coming up, courtesy of AEG. So be listening for that. We'll start things off with a very Akron connection here. In 2016, The Pretenders released an album titled Alone that was produced by Dan Auerbach, and his fingerprints are all over this with his production style. Here's The Pretenders with Holy Commotion on the Summit Lunch Hour.

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It's almost fall, but that's still the end of summer, right? It's coming soon anyway. The Pretenders kicked off the Summit Lunch Hour with Holy Commotion. 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Music continues now. Man, this is such a fun song. One of those one-hit wonders from the 90s alt-rock movement. This is Space and Female of the Species on the Summit Lunch Hour.

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Moving right along through the Summit Lunch Hour, another nice song from Death Cab for Cutie from the new record titled I Built You a Tower. Their latest called Stone Over Water. And there's a lot of good songs on this new album. I sort of haven't listened to it in full properly, but just kind of did different songs here and there. Always good stuff from Death Cab for Cutie, one of the best in our world of music. 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Now we get to some blue-eyed soul, some southern rock sounds from Nashville, Tennessee, from the second album Encore, released in 2017 from this gentleman from Nashville, Anderson East, All on My Mind on the Summit Lunch Hour.

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Certainly a feel-good song that'll always put a smile on your face. Rusted Roots on the Summit Lunch Hour and Send Me On My Way, their breakout hit from the mid-90s alt-rock era. I'm Chad Miller with your chance to win big right now. Yes, here we go. This is the time to call in and win. Good luck to you. Looking for caller number 6 at 330-761-3099 for a pair of tickets to see Jesse Wells live at the Agora in Cleveland on Sunday, October 18th. Again, that's caller 6 at 330-761-3099 for two tickets to see Jesse Wells performing live at the Agora in October. We'll continue with the latest from the Rolling Stones in the Stars here on the Summit Lunch Hour.

0: A Summit Wellness Moment. It's a chance to not just feel better, but feel better-er.
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2: Let's talk about lucky breaks. One day as a non-driving teenager, I was at Cedar Point Amusement Park in Sandusky, Ohio. The family with the heart in the hood invited me to be a part of a group of neighborhood pals. I didn't know what anything would cost. Let's say I was underfunded for the day and quickly realized I was not as well prepared financially for that day. It was a bummer and embarrassing. Around lunchtime, I realized that the others were beginning to size up the many delicious options for the noontime treat, and I was going to have to make an excuse or something. Right then, I noticed something on the ground in a bush. It was a $20 bill and a lucky break. My first thought was this is the most fantastic bit of change in my life, but then I quickly realized that someone had lost that money as sure as I had found it. My lucky break was probably someone else's unlucky break. You know, I never forgot this early life lesson and was always mindful of anyone's lack of money, lunch, or other resources. So in a way, this lucky break was my lucky break. I learned that sometimes good things happen and that the feeling of not having enough was something I could be aware of in others and maybe do something to help. Hey, I'm thinking about lucky breaks and life in gratitude for good fortune, the sound of memories from my teens, and the taste of boardwalk fries, all brought to you today by the kind and caring wellness wishers at The Summit FM.
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3: I mean, it is all in how you handle these certain events that pop up in your life, whether they are unlucky breaks or lucky breaks or, you know, something in between where it's something that you could acknowledge and just take stock in the fact that, you know, your lucky break might have been someone else's unlucky break. And that's how the world works sometimes. 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We continue with music now from Beck and the new single from the forthcoming album out this fall. This is Ride Lonesome on the Summit Lunch Hour.

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What a year for music it was. 1977, punk rock starting up overseas in the UK and in America as well. That was the dawn of the British punk movement with The Clash off their self-titled record, 1977. That was Career Opportunities. And I'm Chad Miller, continuing now with a band that has a big homecoming concert coming up here towards the end of the month with a show at the Schottenstein Center in Columbus on August 29th. That's a couple Saturdays from now. Man, it's going to be a big one there with these guys. Here's Camp with Let Things Go on the Summit Lunch Hour.

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Man, what a song, right? That's how you close out the Summit Lunch Hour on a Wednesday. New music from the Womack Sisters off the self-titled album, which is out now. That is Chauffeur. These three are indeed of the Womack lineage. Their uncle was Bobby Womack. Their grandfather was Sam Cooke, Rock and Roll Hall of Famer. And this song is actually a true story about the grind that they all had to do to make ends meet by being Uber drivers on the side just to make a living out there. Sadly, that is the case for some of us out there, the gig economy. Great song, though, the Womack Sisters with Chauffeur, and before that, Camp and their song Let Things Go from last year. I'm Chad Miller with the rest of the Wednesday afternoon in front of us. Music on the way from Olivia Dean. We'll do a classic from The Doors, new music from Olivia Rodrigo with a special guest. Really catchy song from this in Nashville band, Slapdragon. We'll do a Duran Duran song from the 80s and much more ahead. First, though, we'll get out of the Summit Lunch Hour with European artist Dotti Freyer and a very whimsical song from him, like he does, I Don't Want to Talk, on the Summit Lunch Hour.

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0: Akron, Canton, Youngstown weather at the Summit.
1: For our Wednesday together, it'll be partly sunny and breezy today with a chance of showers and thunderstorms, a high near 80 degrees. Tonight, mostly cloudy with showers possible, low around 61. Tomorrow, mostly cloudy with possible morning showers, then gradually becoming sunny with a high near 79 degrees. Today in Athens, partly sunny and breezy with a high near 80. And tonight in Athens, mostly cloudy with a chance of showers through the overnight, low around 64 degrees. 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

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Australian musician Tame Impala, the project of Kevin Parker, with another new track. A new one called Loser. That's off the Deadbeat album released a year ago, and now on the soundtrack to the new Spider-Man film that's out there now. Tame Impala sold out an entire arena tour with a stop in Columbus coming up on Tuesday at Nationwide Arena. I will be there for that. Very excited to finally see Tame Impala performing live. Duran Duran, that was a Summit 80s flashback to kick off the hour with Wild Boys. 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Really catchy song here. I've been liking this one a lot. Check out this band from Nashville called Slapdragon. Really nice new song here called Already Won on the Summit FM.

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where the rubber meets the road. Goodyear, Firestone, Goodrich, and General Tire. All part of the Rubber City heritage. We are Akron Proud on the Summit.

What's wrong with me? Pretty cool song right there. That is Olivia Rodrigo on The Summit, 91.3 FM Akron Canton, 90.7 FM Youngstown and Struthers in Athens, also at 90.1 FM. And new from Olivia Rodrigo with special guests all over this album. Pop singer of the moment with Robert Smith helping out on that song, Olivia Rodrigo and What's Wrong With Me, from her third record out now. And an arena tour for her this fall as well. Wolf Alice, the opening act, who we've been playing from the beginning. You can see her back-to-back nights on September 29th and 30th at PPG Paints Arena in Pittsburgh. 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John Batiste makes his Cleveland Orchestra debut along with conductor Jonathan Taylor Rush, performing a mix of originals and classics with songs from his albums Big Money and We Are, along with his interpretations of standards like What a Wonderful World and Georgia on My Mind. 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

Hi there, I'm Alan Cross, and I am the host of The Ongoing History of New Music. 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

Rock and Roll Hall of Famers, The Doors on the Summit. Hello, I Love You from 1968, way back when. I'm Chad Miller. Some rootsy Americana sounds for you now from this artist out of Nashville with a new record produced by Dan Auerbach. This is the latest from Leah Blevins with Digging in the Coal on the Summit FM.

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Musically adventurous, community-focused, non-commercial public radio here at the Summit FM. So charming, so good. The easy breezy sounds of Olivia Dean with So Easy to Fall in Love off her second album, The Art of Loving. And the rootsy Americana sounds of Leah Blevins before that, her new song, Diggin' in the Coal. 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Full menu and more information online at fleuryscafe.com. And I was listening to this radio station a lot back in the mid-2000s, and I do remember this song. Maybe you do as well. This is Ringside from back in 2005, Tired of Being Sorry on the Summit FM.

One of the classic songs from Sting from back in the late 90s and Brand New Day, title track to that album from back then. Sting, of course, doing not one but two nights at E.J. Thomas Hall in Akron, November 1st and 2nd, performing live and in concert. That's super cool to have him here on back-to-back nights like that later this fall. Chad here with you on this Wednesday afternoon. We got music from Bruce Springsteen, a covers album he put out 4 years ago, his take on the Commodores classic Night Shift on the Summit FM.

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Feel good vibes on that one from the band Goose. You are listening to the Summit FM. That's Goose and the new song Good to Be from their latest album, Big Modern. They released at the beginning of summer. And a couple of nights, they'll be performing live two nights in a row at a new venue in Pittsburgh that's called Citizens Live at the Wiley. They'll be performing there November 19th and 20th. Really excited to see what this place is all about. Opens later this fall out there in Pittsburgh, so I'm sure I'll be there at some point here in the near future. Bruce Springsteen, before that, covering the Commodores with Night Shift, and I'm Chad Miller with more to come on this Wednesday afternoon. 60 minutes of continuous commercial-free music on the way. We'll hear from Modest Mouse and their new one, a classic from Oasis, the latest from Caroline Rose, also Shadows of Night from back in the mid-60s, and another chance to win those concert tickets to see Jesse Wells in a Summit Presents concert at the Agora in Cleveland on Sunday, October 18th. Your chance to win coming up soon, very soon, courtesy of AEG. First, though, we'll do a new one here from Judah and the Lion out of Nashville, Tennessee. Their latest, called Maybe the Best Is Now, on the Summit FM.

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1: For our Wednesday together, it'll be partly sunny and breezy today with a chance of showers and thunderstorms, a high near 80 degrees. Tonight, mostly cloudy with showers possible, low around 61. Tomorrow, mostly cloudy with possible morning showers, then gradually becoming sunny with a high near 79 degrees. Today in Athens, partly sunny and breezy with a high near 80. And tonight in Athens, mostly cloudy with a chance of showers through the overnight, low around 64 degrees. 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
1: Trying to get through the rest of this Wednesday afternoon. Another hour of music starts now here on the Summit FM with myself, Chad Miller. And along with that, another chance to win. There it is. Now you can give us a ringy-ding on the telephones and become a big-time winner. Good luck to you. We're looking for caller number 6 at 330-761-3099. Up for grabs, a pair of tickets to see Jesse Wells performing in concert at the Agora in Cleveland coming up Sunday, October 18th. Caller 6 right now, 330-761-3099. Two tickets to see Jesse Wells live at the Agora in October. Good luck as we kick off the hour of music, one of those great songs from the mid-1960s, Shadows of Night with Gloria on the Summit FM.

The array of new artists, bands, and performers is immense. Sometimes it might seem like it's almost too much. How do I find them? Stay informed about them? Luckily, we know of some music curators who are experts at finding new music, providing information about new music, and presenting new music. That would be us. 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

Oh, that's a great one, all right. And kind of a versatile song, as it turns out. A duet song with a different duet partner on this edition of it. 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Here is the new song with Mumford & Sons, and that version featuring the duet with Sierra Farrell. That one originally, of course, on the Mumford & Sons record Prize Fighter, released at the beginning of the year. Shadows of Night from the mid-1960s, that kicked off the hour with Gloria. 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Here I am with you on the radio this Wednesday afternoon. My name's Chad Miller, and think back now to the 80s films of that era. I'm sure we've all seen Ferris Bueller's Day Off a million times. This song featured prominently in the film, and man, just a product of its time in 1985. This is Yellow and Oh Yeah on the Summit FM.

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I love that song so much. How can you not? It is fun to just listen to and take it all in. Caroline Rose and their latest Yip Yip Yow, New Music Discovery here on the Summit FM, as they will be opening up for Modest Mouse for the big show coming to Jacobs Pavilion in Cleveland on September 30th. 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Got one here now from St. Paul and the Broken Bones from their album released in 2018 titled Young Sick Camellia. You're St. Paul and the Broken Bones from Birmingham, Alabama, and their track called Apollo on the Summit FM.

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1: I think the vibe is totally community, the connection between all the people. If they go to any one event and run into somebody, oh, you like the Vindies? I got a Vindies t-shirt on too. You can strike up a conversation.

Oh, man. Still a comforting classic after all these years. Oasis on the Summit. Don't Look Back in Anger from that classic record of theirs. What's the Story? Morning Glory. Of course, they had that big comeback tour throughout the UK last year and a few dates in North America. Hopefully, they'll come back. I would like to see them again. I was not able to attend those last year, but man, it's like hell.

Building a better Wadsworth, one song at a time. Always learning, always building. This is The Summit.

Musically adventurous, community-focused, non-commercial public radio here at the Summit FM. A unique band, if ever there was one. No one else like them. Modest Mouse out of the Pacific Northwest, the upper left-hand corner portion of our country. Modest Mouse, the new song Picking Dragons' Pockets here on the Summit. And before that, Phoebe Bridgers with a sold-out arena tour well in advance, ready to begin this fall. That one's her latest called Lost Boys, finally releasing her third album, Lost Weekend, 6 years after her last, and getting great reviews already. Support for the Summit FM provided by the Cleveland Orchestra, presenting an evening of Revel and Debussy this Saturday, August 22nd at Blossom Music Center. Conductor Antonello Manicorda will lead the Cleveland Orchestra through Revel's Piano Concerto in G, performed by Argentinian pianist Nelson Gerner, and the Mother Goose Suite, as well as Debussy's Prelude to the Afternoon of a Faun and Nocturnes. For tickets and more information on the Blossom Music Festival season, Cleveland Orchestra. We go now to the debut record from Rock and Roll Hall of Famers R.E.M., the Murmur CD put out in 1983. From that album, this is Shaking Through on the Summit FM.

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Going back in time to a very fun Studio C session with our Summit members. That was Robin Hitchcock back on April 13th, 2017. Live in Studio C, the song Madonna of the Wasps. It's me, Chad Miller. Hope you're well on this Wednesday. Music now from Zach Bryan off the self-titled album from 3 years ago, featuring Casey Musgraves on this one, I Remember Everything on the Summit FM.

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Wasn't that adorable? It is the Summit FM. Sometimes throwing in some chill vibes for the middle part of the afternoon. Japanese artist Ichiko Aoba with Sayonara Penguin. Fun song that we wanted to share with you there. Also, Zach Bryan before that with I Remember Everything. That's it for me, Chad Miller. Turning things over to Brad Savage. He is up next. He's got great tunes lined up for you for the remainder of your afternoon. The 330 at 330 next hour, of course, as well, with a half hour of local greats from the area, the 330 area code. Check out Brad Savage. He's coming in here momentarily. Give him a listen for the remainder of your afternoon into the early part of the evening. As for myself, Chad Miller, leaving you with music from the Canadian indie rock collective Broken Social Scene, their new one called Only the Good I Keep, here on the Summit FM.

0: Akron, Canton, Youngstown weather at the Summit.
1: Partly cloudy in upper 70s today. A good chance of late night showers and early morning showers tomorrow. A low 65 and then about 77 for Thursday high. Partly cloudy in Athens with highs near 80 and more precipitation overnight and tomorrow morning. A low of 68 and then 80 degrees, partly cloudy tomorrow in Athens. With your Summit FM forecast, I'm Brad Savage.
0: 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Now, let's venture in. Now entering the music room with Brad's lifelong collection of CDs, vinyl, 45s, even 8-track tapes. He really does have an entire room devoted to music, and the stacks of CDs overflow all over the house too. With personal selections from the vaults of Brad's music collection, this is Brad's Bin on the Summit.
1: Well, we got word yesterday of the passing of Frank Beard, drummer of ZZ Top. He was 77. He joined ZZ Top in 1969. And what I want to do, I'm going to play this cool tribute cover track. ZZ Top had a tribute album in 2011 that I missed. I didn't even know about it. But my good buddy Todd sent it my way and said, listen to this. Listen, this is rockin'. This is The Mob, M-O-B, The Mob, Mick Fleetwood, Steven Tyler, John McVie, Johnny Lang. It is their cover of Sharp Dressed Man on Brad's Bin on the Summit.

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It's a ZZ Top cover. Tribute album came out in 2011, a tribute from friends to ZZ Top. So The Mob is Mick Fleetwood and John McVie, Johnny Lang and Steven Tyler. Other selections on this include Filter, Cleveland's own, doing their version of Gimme All Your Lovin'. There's a Nickelback song on here. There's Coheed and Cambria doing Beer Drinkers and Hellraisers. Jamie Johnson, kind of an outlaw country guy, he does LaGrange. It's a cool record. Grace Potter does a song on here. So I totally missed this when it came out. But I wanted to play that and make mention of the passing of Frank Beard. And now only one of the original core trio remains. It is the Summit FM. We'll have another tribute to ZZ Top at 4 p.m. We're going to do just a little rock block of the top coming up later today. Here's Tom Petty and the Heartbreakers on the Summit.

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New from U2, upcoming studio album, that new advanced single, Street of Dreams, on the Summit. Tom Petty, Waiting for Tonight, which was an outtake, a B-side, that surfaced when the box set Playback came out some years ago in the 90s. This is the Summit FM. We're going to be blasting out tickets for Jesse Wells at the Cleveland Agora in a few minutes here. Sunday, October 18th, the Summit presents Jesse Wells, Cleveland Agora, and ticket giveaway is imminent. Get ready for winning. That will be at about 3:30. This is Chrissy Hynde. This came out on a compilation in 93 called Brace Yourself, honoring Otis Blackwell. This is Chrissy Hynde, and this is Hey Little Boy, Little Girl on the Summit.

proud Penguins, one and all. At Youngstown State University, we are Youngstown Proud. On the Summit.

That's Brandon Flowers on the Summit. That is Plans. That's off his new solo record, Thrasher. And Chrissy Hynde with a B-side, a compilation track, Hey Little Boy, Little Girl, Chrissy Hynde with Chris Spedding, released in 93, Otis Blackwell tribute called Brace Yourself. 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So that opens tomorrow in this story of forgiveness and renewal. Orphaned in India, 11-year-old Mary returns to Yorkshire to live with her bitter, reclusive uncle Archibald and his disabled son Colin. The estate's many wonders include a magical garden that calls to the children with haunting melodies, and the dreamers, spirits from Mary's past who guide her through her new life. For performance schedule and tickets, weathervaneplayhouse.com. Shake it out. Here's Florence and the Machine on The Summit.

Hi there, I'm Alan Cross, and I'm the host of the ongoing history of new music on The Summit. The show originates in Canada and has been on the air since 1993, but in the U.S., you, as a Summit listener, have the good fortune of being an early adopter, because The Summit

0: Dream Academy. That's an instrumental cover of The Smiths. Please, please, please let me get what I want. You might recognize it. The instrumental version is arguably more famous because it was in Ferris Bueller's Day Off when they go to the art museum in Chicago in that classic film. That's Dream Academy here on the Summit FM. Ticket giveaway for Jesse Wells at the Cleveland Agora Sunday, October 18th. Jesse Wells Agora, The Summit presents this show, and caller 6 will win at 330-761-3099. 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
0: All right. Today on 330 at 330, we will hear from Spare Jordans, who are a band out of the New Philadelphia area. We've got CeCe Taylor, Something by Barry Carroll out in Youngstown, and a summertime song from Hey Monet featuring Mark Leach. This is The Summit FM, 330 at 330 and 740 and Athens. Megan B., who has a show next Saturday back here at the Rialto Theater. Megan B. is from Athens. She's been a part of our 330 day a couple of times. Great artist coming up through the Akron and Cleveland and Canton and Youngstown area frequently. Let's play her song, Fickle. This is Megan B. on The Summit.

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That's the Outsiders on the Summit FM. Well, they started in the Cleveland garages in the late 60s. They had that big hit, Time Won't Let Me, in like 68, 67, 68, well over 55 years of history for that band. 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

CC Taylor on the Summit FM. That is the one for me. Perhaps you saw her as part of our 330 Day celebration back on March 30th. We're already starting to talk about next year's 330 Day. Got to get planning early on this thing. Well, this is the Summit and Akron area music by Rye Valley, Mississippi May on the Summit FM.

That's Rye Valley. They've been quite the hot item around our area recently, playing a lot of shows, getting a lot of attention. Rye Valley, Mississippi May on the Summit FM. 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All right, the local celebration continues. Hey, Monet, the Monet Brothers of Canton. Well, a few years ago, they did this as a summer single, and it's featuring Mark Leach, and it's so catchy. As we get towards late August, make the best of those long summertime days. This one is Lawn Chairs and Lemonade on the Summit FM.

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0: at Spare Jordan's on the Summit. That is The Way You Groove. That band is from New Philadelphia, Ohio. The Summit FM, daring to be different. And up next, a tribute to Frank Beard of ZZ Top.
1: Akron, Canton, Youngstown weather at the Summit.
0: Partly cloudy and upper 70s today. A good chance of late night showers and early morning showers tomorrow. A low 65 and then about 77 for Thursday high. Partly cloudy in Athens with highs near 80 and more precipitation overnight and tomorrow morning. A low of 68 and then 80 degrees, partly cloudy tomorrow in Athens. With your Summit FM forecast, I'm Brad Savage.
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0: We are remembering Frank Beard, the longtime drummer of ZZ Top. Frank Beard passed away yesterday. He was 77 years old. He had been with the band since 1969. Here's a tribute to ZZ Top, including this one, which itself is a tribute to radio broadcasting, listening to music on the AM dial, heard it on the X. It's a tribute to Wolfman Jack and great radio. 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

ZZ Top and a tribute to Frank Beard on the Summit FM. For all the Gen Xers, I'm going to play this one, which was used in Back to the Future Part 2. It was the theme to 1990 Back to the Future Part 2, where they went back to the year 1885, I think they went back to in that film. And ZZ Top had a cameo in the movie. So even though this isn't one of their big songs that you hear every single day over and over and over and over on the classic rock stations that play the same songs over and over and over and over, this is like my favorite ZZ Top song. 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

double back again. Yeah, revisit Back to the Future Part 2 and watch for ZZ Top's cameo at the town party. They're the band that's playing at the town party in 1885, and they even do the trademark move where they twirl their guitars. It's a classic moment. ZZ Top remembering Frank Beard here on the Summit FM. This is Tyler Childers with Nose to the Grindstone on the Summit.

The war and treaty on the summit. You can't hurt me anymore. Off the new album, The Story of Michael and Tanya. 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

hitting the track, and keeping an eye on the jammer. At About with Little Steel Roller Derby. We are Youngstown Proud on the Summit.

That one's called Ringing Hollow. We're playing many songs off the new Stones album, just so you can kind of get a sense of what they're sounding like. I think this record, Foreign Tongues, is excellent. It's produced by Andrew Watt, and it's a great new record from the Stones. You just heard Ringing Hollow. We have Murder or a Heart Attack, a song about Rhett Miller's cat. The old 97s. I'm Brad Savage on the Summit. Up next, Morrissey with Billy Joe Armstrong. This came out in 2019. Morrissey had this covers album, California Sun. He was doing 60s covers. This is so fun. This is a Laura Nyro song, also recorded by the Fifth Dimension. This is Wedding Bell Blues on the Summit.

That's a new one from Pete Yorn. All the Beauty here on the Summit. Blondie before that, and Morrissey with Billy Joe Armstrong, Wedding Bell Blues. I'm Brad Savage on the Summit. 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

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That was The Breakdown. Eric Clapton's version of Willie and the Hand Jive. We had Billy Strings Burn the Other End. 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This Sunday, August 23rd, out at Blossom Music Center, vocalist Tony Desserre joins the Cleveland Orchestra in paying homage to Cole Porter. And songs like I Get a Kick Out of You and Night and Day, showcasing Porter's melodies and wordplay in symphonic arrangements that encapsulate the wit, the romance, the swing of the mid-20th century and the golden age of songwriting. For tickets and more information on the Blossom Music Festival season, clevelandorchestra.com. 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

0: Akron, Canton, Youngstown weather at the Summit.
1: Partly cloudy in upper 70s today. A good chance of late night showers and early morning showers tomorrow. A low 65 and then about 77 for Thursday high. Partly cloudy in Athens with highs near 80 and more precipitation overnight and tomorrow morning. A low of 68 and then 80 degrees, partly cloudy tomorrow in Athens. With your Summit FM forecast, I'm Brad Savage.
0: This is WAPS Akron Canton, WAPS HD1 Akron, and WKTL Struthers Youngstown. It's 5 p.m. Quitting time. 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
1: 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And we begin with the Soul Man. 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

That is Angine de Poitouin, and that is a song called Sarnese. Instrumental and costumed polka-dotted weirdness from Quebec. Angine de Poitouin is the band. We also had Snow Patrol, Chocolate. We had Rebel Girl from Bikini Kill. 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

at Springsteen here on the Summit. That was She's the One. Tonight at 7 with Dave Swanson, an interview with Vicki Peterson and John Cowsill. Vicki Peterson of the Bangles and John Cowsill of the Cowsills. They are married. They've got an album together. They are coming here for Studio C next week. And they have a concert next. Well, they have two. They have a Cleveland thing and something at the Hudson Public Library. And Dave Swanson conducted an interview with them. That will be broadcast tonight at 7 p.m. special here on the Summit. This is Sam Fender and Olivia Dean from the EP called People Watching. It is a huge hit in the UK. It is now the longest running number one hit on the pop charts in the UK in all of history. Like more than the Beatles, more than Elvis, more than anything. More than I'm Too Sexy by Right Said Fred. This is Sam Fender and Olivia Dean with Rein Me In on the Summit.

Olivia Rodrigo with Robert Smith of The Cure, What's Wrong With Me? And the other Olivia that's on top of the world. We have two big breaking international pop stars, Olivia Dean and Olivia Rodrigo. Well, Olivia Dean won Best New Artist at the Grammys. We had Rain Me In, which is Sam Fender and Olivia Dean on the Summit FM. 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Tomorrow, John Batiste makes his Cleveland Orchestra debut along with conductor Jonathan Taylor Rush, performing a mix of originals and classics with songs from his albums Big Money and We Are. And that's along with interpretations of standards like What a Wonderful World and Georgia on My Mind. 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Here's Anna Kathleen, 330 Music out of Youngstown area. Anna Kathleen, kind of like you on the Summit.

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entertains DC. Just yesterday, they released a new single and they announced a new album coming in October. That was Starburster from Fontaines, DC on the Summit, and Anna Kathleen out of Youngstown with Kinda Like You on the Summit FM and the 5 o'clock ride home, where we can do local music, emerging British and Irish artists like Fontaines, DC, and then something classic, something old, something great, like the Yardbirds on the Summit.

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That is Low Cut Connie and Can't Be Wrong. New music from the new excellent album, Living in the USA. The Summit FM Yardbirds before that and Fontaine's DC before that. We mix it up pretty good on the Summit. Tonight, Dave Swanson has an interview with the married duo, Vicki Peterson and John Cowsill. They're coming here for Studio C next week, and they're coming to the Hudson Public Library for a concert next week. You can listen to that interview tonight at 7. Here's Dexter and the Moonrocks. This is a big buzz band. This is a breakout runaway success story of the summertime. Dexter and the Moonrocks hail from Abilene, Texas. This is called Freakin' Out on the Summit.

0: Akron, Canton, Youngstown weather at the Summit.
1: Partly cloudy in upper 70s today. A good chance of late night showers and early morning showers tomorrow. A low 65 and then about 77 for Thursday high. Partly cloudy in Athens with highs near 80 and more precipitation overnight and tomorrow morning. A low of 68 and then 80 degrees, partly cloudy tomorrow in Athens. With your Summit FM forecast, I'm Brad Savage.
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And new artists that stand a chance. 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

That is Freaking Out. That is by Michigander, who was here just a couple of weeks ago for a return visit to Studio C. Now, before Freaking Out, we had Cuyahoga from REM. We had Twice as Hard by the Black Crowes, and we had a song called Freaking Out by Dexter and the Moon Rocks. There are two different current new songs called Freaking Out because it is a time of freaking out like none other. 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
0: 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This is The Summit.

That's Tom Odell on the Summit. That's with the Lumineers and Tom Odell and a single called Old Lovers. Can Old Lovers Just Be Friends? 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John Batiste makes his Cleveland Orchestra debut along with conductor Jonathan Taylor Rush, performing a mix of originals and classics with songs from his albums Big Money and We Are, along with his interpretations of standards like What a Wonderful World and Georgia on My Mind. 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

U2 on the Summit. 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Here's Just One of the Guys on the Summit.

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This is The Summit.

That's Brother Wallace on the summit. You're the man. Brother Wallace, classic soul grooves. He's from Georgia. We had Jenny Lewis with one of the guys. 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This is a nice medley from Abbey Road, The Beatles on the summit.

Levon Helm on The Summit When I Go Away. And the Beatles off Abbey Road. Coming up, our interview. Dave Swanson has an interview with Vicki Peterson of the Bangles and John Cowsill. They've done an album together. They are married. They are touring into our area next week. Vicki Peterson and John Cowsill interview and album preview coming up after 7 o'clock here tonight. This is Miles Smith on The Summit.

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The Jim Chino Attitude for Gratitude Scholarship empowers Akron Public School seniors to pursue their dreams beyond high school. 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

Brandi Carlile, that's Church and State on the Summit, and Miles Smith before that, it was Stargazing. Coming up next, Vicky and John, special interview and musical preview with our guest, our superstar contributor, Dave Swanson. Vicky Peterson and John Cowsill are a married couple. They have a new album together. They're coming to Cleveland and Hudson for concerts next week, and they're coming to Studio C as well. So it's an interview and album and musical preview. Coming up next, on the Summit. Here's Queens of the Stone Age. 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

0: Akron, Canton, Youngstown weather at the Summit.
1: Late night showers and Thursday morning showers. That's the name of the game. A low of 65 and then about 77 on Thursday. And Friday about 81 and mostly sunny. Forecast in Athens, some overnight rain, a low of 68, 79 on Thursday, and about 82, partly cloudy, on Friday. And with your Summit FM forecast, I'm Brad Savage.
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1: 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Also coming to Studio C next week. Summit members, be checking your email tomorrow. Looks like tomorrow is when the invites will go out on that. 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

0: Hello.
1: Good morning.
0: Oh, hold on.
1: Yeah.
0: Okay, can you hear me?
1: I hear you great. Can you hear me?
0: I can hear you now. Fine. Just 1 second. Got to get the level right here on the board.
1: You're good. Excellent.
0: All right, then. How are you?
1: I'm doing well. How are you doing?
0: Doing okay.
1: Good. I have a very clean husband who's just getting out of the shower. He'll be joining us momentarily.
0: Very good. Well, I guess, first of all, congratulations on waiting for the day, or waiting for a day, rather, being done by the one and only.
1: I know. Isn't that amazing?
0: I mean, I've said for many, many years, he's one of the most underrated singers of that whole...
1: Oh, I agree. Yeah. And he's singing better than ever.
0: Oh, absolutely. I mean, and he and Coco... They just, I don't know, they just captured it. I thought it was a great rendition, you know.
1: Oh, thank you. Yes, we recorded that on the last Action Skulls record. And, I submitted it, and our friend Sam Hollander was the one who kind of tagged it and said, hey, let's see if Mickey likes this. And thank God he did.
0: Oh, that's great. Yeah, that's and I think, is that officially released now? I know there's an EP or something.
1: Yeah, it's an EP, and then it's, well, actually, I think the EP hasn't come out in totality, but this is, but Waiting for a Day is the second single, I believe.
0: That's great. Very good. Welcome back to Northeast Ohio when at the end of the month. How did you end up at the Hudson Library and Historical Society?
1: I know, right?
2: I have no idea.
1: We like to do things a little off the beaten path. That was offered to us. I think I like the idea of it being an extremely casual presentation. We'll be doing songs and telling stories and doing a Q&A. So it's part of a series, as you know, and I think it just seemed like a kind of something different to do.
0: So it'll be different from, because you guys played a place called the Tree Lawn in Cleveland earlier this year, so it'll be a different kind of show from that.
1: Yeah, it'll be more casual.
0: Well, very good. Hello, John.
2: Hey, she says that, but we're casual at all our shows, so it's pretty much the same.
0: It's not going to be a stage dance routine this time.
1: We leave the pyrotechnics at home.
0: Very good. Well, congratulations to you both on the album. It's just, it's a wonderful listen. I mean, the songs, the harmonies. When did you both sort of come to this idea of featuring, Bob and Bill's songs?
1: Mm-hmm. Oh, yeah. It's Bill and Barry.
0: Oh, Bill and Barry. Sorry. I'm sorry.
1: Yeah. Sorry. Bob doesn't get covered on this.
0: No. Okay. Sorry.
2: He's still alive.
1: He's still alive. Yes. Covering his songs. No, we actually, the idea came years and years and years ago. It's something that John and I talked about. I'm embarrassed to tell you how long ago. But
2: decade
1: at least, yeah. It wasn't until our friend and producer Paul Allen kind of kicked John into gear one night in Memphis and said, let's just go to Sun Records and record something. And John picked the song Is Anybody Here, which is one of Bill's compositions. And that just kind of kicked off the project right then. It was like, well, we started it. Now we have to finish it.
0: Oh, yeah. And like a song like 1,000 Times, I mean, that just sounds like some lost Buck Owens classic or something, you know.
1: Oh, yeah. A lot of these songs, especially the Bill's country songs, do sound like they were born in the 50s and 60s, and they were not.
0: Right. But it also, it sounds contemporary, and, you know, there's a lot of variety to it. It's not like your typical, quote, Americana, you know, cliche kind of thing. There's a lot more going on, it seems like.
1: Yeah, absolutely.
2: Yeah, it's a little more flavorful, I think, in melodic sense and twists and turns.
1: Yeah, we were playful in the studio about, you know, sonic textures and things and instrumentation. So although there is very classical and sort of expected country elements like acoustic guitar or pedal steel, but for some of the other songs, especially some of Barry's songs, we're veering more into almost 80s rock.
0: Oh, yeah, yeah.
1: And then really nice textures with beautiful, unexpected rhythms and,

0: No, it's, it all comes through like that. I mean, there's, and I think too, it shows, you know, people have preconceived notions of, say, a band like the Cows Hills, and there's so many great songs in the catalog, and I know these are from all different years and everything, but it just shows you that, you know, there's much more there than people just know the couple of hits or whatever. But I mean, have you guys ever covered anything like In Need of a Friend or, you know, What's It Going to Be Like or any of the other self?
1: Great question.
2: No, but what you say is great because, like, I always, you know, I ask my guys why they don't do In Need of a Friend, and Bob says, well, we don't have the right voice in the band for that, even though I think that's not true. I think they could do it easily, but we want to do that. I love In Need of a Friend.
0: Oh, it's, I do too, yeah.
2: It's not much of a song, but the sentiment is so lovely.
1: Beautiful.
2: No, but like the arrangement, and like the structure of the song is weird. It's just weird. But it's beautiful and heartfelt, and so I love that song so much. And,
1: no, but you're absolutely right. There are deep cuts in the Cows Hills catalog that should have another look and get a little more attention.

0: Now, when you were doing the Psycho Sisters with Susan, and then is that how you guys met through that?
1: Actually not. No, I met the Castles back in 1978.
0: Wow.
1: I know, right? But Susan and I kind of reconnected about 10 years after that and started working together and writing together. And so in the very early 90s, the Psycho Sisters were doing shows in L.A. and in London, and we toured with a band called Giant Sand in Europe.
0: Oh, yeah.
1: And that was just fantastic. But we waited another 20 years to actually make the record.
2: We don't like to rush anything.
1: Yeah, no, we take our time, you know. Time is elastic.
0: That's great.
1: Oh, my God. So, no, I'd already known Susan for quite a while, and I'd already known John for quite a while. But we were just friends and sort of unblood siblings at that point.
0: Yeah. Well, your voices are just perfect together. You each complement the other's style, it seems, you know.
1: Yeah, that's just luck.
0: Yeah.
1: I don't know what that is.
2: We love doing it. You know, we like singing together.
1: We do.
0: I don't like
2: traveling so much. I don't like traveling anymore.
0: I have to
2: a little bit.
0: Yeah, I get it. Well, it's like the old cliche of you're not being paid to perform, you're being paid to travel, you know.
1: That's true.
2: It's true. And Mickey just said that in a video. He was doing an interview about
0: it. Oh, really?
2: It was wonderful. And we all believe the same thing.
1: Yeah.
2: We all get paid to travel. We will sing for free. We do it at home, you know.
0: Right, right.
2: But once you leave home,
1: you got to pay us.
2: You got to pay us just to get out the door.
1: Get there, yeah.
0: Understandable. John, I was going to ask you, what was it like touring with Peter Parrott?
1: Oh,
2: man, that was like the feather in the cap, because he's from the Only Ones.
0: Right.
2: And, we met him up in Vadsø, Norway, doing a show,
1: a festival. Yeah.
2: And I guess there was a drummer going to play with him, it was Linda Pittman and Steve Wynn. They couldn't go, so they asked us to replace them, and we had to get vetted to make sure we weren't big a-holes, you know. and so then Linda was going to play with Peter, so instead of Linda, I got to play with Peter, and I didn't know Peter, and we met him, and he says, "So you're the drummer, huh?" And like he had these dark glasses on, and just, you know, a little guy, you know. But I said, I think I am. Okay, you know. And so then, you know, I woodshedded all his stuff, all of it. You know, I mean, I worked every day at the studio learning his songs and doing it right. So when I showed up, you know, and did it, he turned around and he said, "Can I afford you?"
0: Oh, wow.
2: So that was a great compliment coming from
1: yeah.
2: him. And I said, "Yes, you can," because I figured I'd go play for him for free just to say I played with Peter Parrott, you know?
0: Oh, yeah. Those are great songs. And even those last couple records he did, you know, within the last 5 years or whatever, those are both really
2: God,
0: good.
2: Yes.
1: Oh, great.
2: His
1: record.
2: Last one was gorgeous.
1: So
2: we played so many songs off of it. It was so fun. We had such a great time. He's such a lovely person.
1: Lovely human.
2: Him and his wife, Zena, their kids. Peter Jr. and Jamie, oh, so talented, and we were in the band, and Lauren Moon, and it was so fun. It was just
0: that's really cool to hear. Yeah,
2: yeah, but I couldn't do it again. You know, it didn't make any sense because he needed to do more gigs. He can't fly me over all the time, and I told him, Peter, I said, "You have some of the best drummers right in town here."
0: Sure.
2: So it's like I'm a novelty, but there's guys. So he's got a great drummer now and a great band. And so, yes, it was a wonderful experience, and I'll never forget it. And they're still our great friends, and we talk all the time.
0: That's very cool. No, I was just curious about that.

0: everything I've seen has been nothing but great reviews for the album. Is there, cliche question, but is there plans to do another volume?
1: You know what? It's not impossible, and I'll say that right now. First of all, I don't write songs. I help people with their songs sometimes, but if there's nothing started, I don't get going. Vicky's a writer, but hasn't been writing lately, but she's going to get back into that. A volume two is very possible. There's so much material to choose from. We, you know, there's stuff we wanted to do that we didn't do. We'll just see on that. You know, we'd like to do a Christmas album. We've never done that before. Either band never had a proper Christmas album.
0: Mm-hmm.
1: So we want to do that.
2: Options.
1: And then if we can come up with some new material, we will do an album of that. We're just finished our studio revitalizing it to be able to work again in there. And so we'll just see what comes from it all.
0: That's great. That's really great. It's just, I love seeing these, you know, people who have been making music for years and they still find that spark to inspire them, you know, and keep going.
1: Yeah.
2: And that's the funny thing. A lot of our friends really do have that, and that's the only way to move forward. And if you don't have that, then you shouldn't be doing it. And that's kind of, we've always said that, you know, once it stops being enjoyable and fun, then we will shift gears.
1: Yeah.
2: But
1: so right now I'm on the fence. Because I love to perform, but I don't like to travel.
0: Yeah. Yeah.
2: Cranky traveler.
1: I'm a cranky traveler. Not all the time, but no. It's like, I feel like a cat at home holding onto this carpet pole, and you have to drag me out the door. Once I'm out, I'm okay, unless things are not going well.
0: Yeah. Understandable, yeah. But, I mean, even just as a recording project, I mean, it's still, that carries a lot, too, so.
2: Yes, yeah, absolutely.
1: Yeah.
2: And we enjoy the process, and we are enjoying exploring working with each other, which is, as I'm sure you're aware, it sounds like you've done some homework on us, that we have been a couple for many, many years now.
0: Right.
2: And we are a very new artistic duo. So
1: yeah.
2: It's interesting.
0: It's still fresh.
1: Our whole life here at the house.
2: Domestic and working with other people. John toured with the Beach Boys for 23 years. I was touring off and on with the Bengals and or the Dream Syndicate and or, you know, pick your other band that I was a member of for momentarily.
0: Oh, right. Now, yeah, I was going to ask you what that was like filling in on lead guitar for a Dream Syndicate.
2: Oh, my gosh. Again, it's a wonderful feeling. It's daunting to be a side musician because I've always just been a serial band member. And so and I was filling shoes of either Carl Pacoda or Jason.
0: Right.
2: A phenomenal guitar player, like otherworldly.
0: Oh, yeah. Absolutely.
2: And I warned Steve, I go, you're not getting that, you know. And he goes, I know, but it's okay. And so I got to sort of try to capture the essence of what they were doing, but there's no way I'm ever going to replace what Jason does in that band.
1: But they loved what you did.
2: It was
1: just a different palette, man. It was awesome. Yeah.
2: Like, first of all, they're just the nicest humans on the planet, pretty much. Mark Walton just had a birthday yesterday.
0: Right.

everybody's on board, and then all of a sudden nobody's doing it. So it's kind of a, you know, it's a bit of a challenge. But we'll figure it out. There are a lot of people who are very excited about it and are determined to get it happening. So I'm trusting that it will eventually materialize. Other than that, there's nothing really on the books. We're just kind of a, you know, I stay in touch with all the members, but it's not an ongoing creative entity right now.

0: 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By Friday at the latest, you'll get the invites for Studio C with Vicki Peterson and John Cowsill. And part two of this interview and musical spotlight coming up with your host, Dave Swanson, on The Summit. 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John Batiste makes his Cleveland Orchestra debut along with conductor Jonathan Taylor Rush, performing a mix of originals and classics with songs from his albums Big Money and We Are, along with his interpretations of standards like What a Wonderful World and Georgia on My Mind. 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

0: And what did you think of that book that came out, the All Over the Place book? That was were you guys involved in that at all?
1: Not all over the place. There is an actual authorized biography.
0: Oh, wow.
1: called Eternal Flame.
0: Okay.
1: But it wasn't my choice, and it wasn't actually the author's choice either, but the publisher insisted upon it as a title. But that is the one that's kind of the definitive biography that was well-researched, that has... it has as much truth as one can gather in a tale told by four different voices, because all of us are represented in that book. All Over the Place was written actually by a fan, and it was
2: a big problem for him.
1: He did a lot, you know, I'll give him his props that he did a lot of research, but unfortunately got a lot of it wrong.
0: Yeah.
1: So God bless him, but he did.
0: Yeah, I haven't seen it. I just remember seeing something about it. It seemed kind of like a glorified fanzine almost.
1: That's closer to what it was, yeah. But Eternal Flame by Dr. Jennifer Otter Bickendyke is the one to pick up.
0: Very good. Now, do you guys change the setup night to night, or you just however the mood strikes you? When you are there songs that you have maybe done only a couple times and then went on to something else? Or
1: there's a couple that we've sort of tried and moved on from, but we have a pretty solid set of songs now that we draw from each night. But we're also playing around with the idea of expanding some.
2: It changes now, and yeah. We're talking about that.
1: Yeah.
2: We need to have some songs.
1: We're gonna play maybe another Cowsills and another Bengal song.
2: Yeah, definitely, because people are always asking us to do that. At first, we weren't doing any until people kept saying, well, why aren't you doing any?
1: We realized
2: that
1: was silly.
2: So we do a nod to Bengals, we do a nod to Cowsills acoustically, just the two of us. So
0: that's cool, really, yeah.
1: Yeah, we actually do a nod to all of the bands that we've been in, other than Psycho Sisters, I have to say. We need a Psycho Sister song.
2: We need a Psycho Sister song. I'll be Susan.
1: Oh, we had some fun with it.
2: Oh, that would be good. We should do that.
1: We should learn Heather Says.
2: Let's do Heather Says.
1: Anyway, hi. but we perform Action Skulls, Cowsills, Bangles, Barry Castle, Bill Castle, and so far that's it, I think.
0: Well, I think that's quite an array of material.
1: It's a lot.
0: Absolutely.
2: I'm going to do a Johnny Cash album someday.
0: Oh, really?
2: Just Johnny Cash songs.
0: Well, that would be cool.
2: I think so.
1: I think that's amazing.
2: I don't care if anybody buy it either. I just do it.
1: I'm going to call it Johnny Cashill.
2: Oh, my God.
0: I don't know if that's the right idea, but I understand.
2: I'm trying to step out of that puddle she just put down.

0: Well, I know everybody I know is looking forward to the Hudson Library and Historical Society. Yeah, it's been great talking to you guys. Is there anything else you want to talk about as far as the record goes? Or it's gotten a good response here, and we're looking forward to having you in the Studio C session.
1: Oh, yeah, absolutely.
2: What are we doing?
1: We're coming into the studio. Remember that?
3: she tells me stuff. It goes in one ear out the other.
1: He doesn't know. That's going to be fun.
0: You already have left the house, so.
1: Yes, exactly. By then, he's already left the house.
3: God dang you, Christ. Always tricking me into more stuff.
0: See? That's what happens.
3: I know. This is my retirement. I haven't stopped.
1: No kidding.
3: No. Why would I?
0: Well, good. That's funny. I was just talking to Peter Zaremba the other day, and it's their 50th anniversary. And the general consensus is, why stop now? You know.
1: Yeah, and he's right.
3: Yeah, I got 10 more feet to go. Right.
0: Exactly. it's almost over. But
1: Peter Zaremba's great.
0: Oh yeah.
1: I've seen him forever.
3: Yeah.
0: But we thank you both for all the music. Just wonderful stuff. And I may have you sign my Milk EP.
1: You have the Councils?
0: Yeah.
3: When did you get it?
1: Wow.
0: I had the record for years. I only found the sleeve like maybe 5 years ago, but I've had the record forever.
3: Well, you know, when you find that you're running down slowly and you need a lift that will last.
1: That will last and last.
0: I found that to be true.
3: Wake up!

0: So, Dave, are you putting another album out?
1: Actually, I am. I've been a musician my whole life.
0: We can tell.
1: See, there you go. Yeah, no, I've still playing. I just rehearsed with the one band this morning. So.
0: Oh, fun. Good for you.
2: Dude, don't you love it?
1: Yeah, I mean, again, why stop now? I mean, I'm you know, in the same ballpark as you guys are, age-wise. And so, yeah, it's all I've done as far as...
2: You know, to do. It's something to do, and it's fun.
1: Absolutely. Well, thank you so much. And
2: thank you, Dave.
1: We'll see you when you get here.
0: We will see you.
2: Thanks
0: we'll
2: for getting the word out on us. Appreciate it.
0: Yeah. I said we'll see you in town, right?
1: Yes, yes.
0: We'll see you at the station, too.
1: Yeah, at the station and then at the show.
0: Okay, so we'll talk, obviously, before then. Okay. So we better be good.
1: You better be good.
0: And we better look good.
2: Oh, it'll be. I guess we have to rehearse and we actually have to take showers.
1: Yeah, it's, unfortunately, this is the reality.
0: Thank you so much.
1: Thank you.
0: We appreciate it.
1: Oh, no, very good. I'm glad you guys could do it. And we'll see you in a couple weeks then.
0: And we'll see you in a couple weeks.
1: All right, great.
2: Dave.
1: You guys take care.
0: Take care.
1: Bye-bye.
0: Bye.